and Caldera kicking things off tonight on the night shift to DJ Kevin Stew. Community and Finance Night, track called Zaddy. Greetings, greetings, greetings, and salutations, one and all. How you doing?

I want to say big ups to each and everyone locked in right now on the night shift to DJ Kevin Stew. Those on TuneIn Radio, big ups to you. Do you want a bad man? Those hailing from across the pond. Top of the morning to you guys over there in the UK on Harmony Radio. If you want to explore, you will be secure. Big ups to the massive over there in New Jersey. Hanging out on NIE Radio. Big ups to my brother, the motivator, New Jersey's finest. Much love to the massive out of New York. Those on Island worldwide, exhibiting the power of music. Hey, China Nicole. Bless up, Gary. Big ups to those who are locked in out of Long Island, New York. On Reggae Pulse Radio with DJ Atomic Force.

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I want to say big ups to Mr. Twinkle Toes himself, Clinton Lindsay, veteran in the business.

Those locked in out of Texas, blessings to you. One Harmony Radio. 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Much love to you guys over there in Texas. You know they do things bigger in Texas, right? 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Much love to the Massive on Zeno FM. If you're locked in by way of the Stew Pot on Zeno FM, big ups to you. Yeah? Clubhouse Massive. How y'all doing? 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Facebook Live Massive. 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

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Yeah, man, she'll come to you. Don't worry yourself. She only has one request outside of paying her, though. It's called the Kevin Stew Clause. And it reads, please get off her table and go sleep somewhere else when she's done. Naturally, it's called the Kevin Stew Clause because I'm always falling asleep on her table. I want to say big ups to Reggae Global Entertainment. 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Tell them you heard about them on a night shift to DJ Kevin Stew. Reggae Global Entertainment, much love to ya. I want to say a big thank you to McNeil Trucking. 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They're licensed and insured movers in the state of Florida. So you want to move from point A to point B, put some things in storage. Don't have the manpower, don't have the equipment, transportation. No worries. 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McNeil Trucking, 954-406-9740. I tell them Kevin Stew sent you.

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I invite you to call in, text, WhatsApp, Telegram. Now, what number do you use? The number that's scrolling across the bottom of your screen right now. It's 773-789-STEW. 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You can call, you can text, you can WhatsApp, you can Telegram. As tonight we're looking at money saving options. How do you go about saving money from month to month, week to week, paycheck to paycheck even? Well, I guess that would cover month to month, wouldn't it? Hey Nadia, good evening to you.

0: Yeah, let me be your sugar daddy. Yeah, but I'll be your sugar daddy when it comes to music. You know where it go? Catch me on a Saturday on the Saturday Stew on Reggae Global Radio, and I'll give you music to your heart's content. But tonight, it's all about community and finance. And tonight, we're looking more at the finance aspect as we go about living our lives in this global community. So, how do you save money? How do you go about managing from month to month? You know, what are some of the tips and tricks that you have? One article I came across, courtesy of Taste of Home, says, the writer here says, you know, I changed 3 grocery shopping habits and saved $4,800. Now, $4,800, this has to have been over a period of time. It couldn't have been just, okay, I changed my shopping habits and this week I went to the grocery store and I saved $4,800. That doesn't happen. Nobody spends $6,000 on household grocery shopping. And if you do, we need to talk. Because there's something going on with you that I need to hear about. I know I need to get that story. What kind of house do you have? What does your household look like? So, households across the country, according to this article, are feeling the financial squeeze of higher grocery prices. True. American families are dealing with food shortages and the highest inflation numbers at the grocery store we've seen in 40 years. They haven't seen inflation like this in grocery stores in 4 decades. Makes me kind of wonder, wait, where am I? Hey, Hubert, how you doing, bro? American families are not in the best place when it comes to going grocery shopping these days. Everything from bacon and eggs to bread and juice cost more than it did a year ago. Now, some would say, well, you know, that's kind of expected. You know, inflation happens. But listen, how much more is the real kicker? Rising grocery prices can put everyone's budget, even a financial expert's budget, under stress. Sharita Humphrey, Houston-based certified financial educator and founder of Sharita M. Humphrey Counseling, knew it was time to take action when her grocery bills threatened to, well, the higher grocery bills threatened to stall her big financial goals. Now, if your grocery bills are going to be threatening financial goals, then yeah, it's time that you take a really good look at what is going on. What are you spending money on at the grocery store? Hubert, I'll take it. Your lips, well, your thoughts to your fingers to the message you just said. I'll take it, bro. As a financial educator, Sharita has dedicated her life to helping women and small business owners reach their goals. But as much as she loves helping others conquer their financial stress in their lives, there's another area that this working mom is even more passionate about, and it's her family. As many of us are. Doesn't really matter where in the world you live. It's not just an American thing. Families all over are passionate. Our individuals all over the world are passionate about their families. Hey, Katie, how are you? Now, love for family has inspired Charita to shoot for the stars in many ways. Her most audacious goal is to retire early. Well, many of us dream to even retire at some point. People are going off into retirement and still working because they cannot survive on their retirement. And so, Charita's goal is to retire early. Financial and time freedom are important to me, she says, because I have a goal to retire by December 2029. Now, Charita, just so that you know, that's 7 years away. If left unchecked, inflation could threaten to derail or at least slow down Charita's financial goals. So this mom and business owner decided to take some actions to offset the damage that a higher grocery bill was doing to her budget. Now, one thing she didn't say was how many children she has. Because again, you know, she's a working mom. With a business, well, she's a working mom or entrepreneurial mom. So she doesn't say in this how many children she has. But let's go ahead and look into these money saving tips by way of grocery shopping. So change number one, she said she made three changes. Change number one, she started buying in bulk. Okay. Many of us go to wholesale grocery stores to buy our products. Many of us do. So buying in bulk is not so much of a new thing. But let's see what Charita says. 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The savings potential is why wholesale warehouse clubs are so popular. Charita decided to put this theory to the test and started buying staples, snack items, detergents, and more in bulk at her local Sam's Club and Costco stores. The adjustment to her shopping habits saved her around $250 each month. Plus, buying strategically in bulk eliminated the need for multiple trips to the grocery store, saving Charita valuable time and gas money also. Now, this is one of the key things to saving money. Not having to drive anywhere unnecessarily. That is one of the key things to saving money. Because, especially now, gas prices have come down a little bit, but still high. Don't get it twisted. Not because it has come down a little bit means that, okay, we can relax now. Gas prices are down. No, we're not there yet. And unless gas prices going back to like $1 a gallon, yeah, it's going to be a while before we get there. Because whereas these other things have gone up, our salaries haven't. And so the minimum wage, which has barely risen in the last 2 decades, can't keep up with the inflation over the past 4 decades. But somehow we're managing to do it. You know, homemakers have been managing some way, somehow, and keeping it together. Kudos to the homemakers. Kudos to those who are balancing the budgets and staying alive. The second change, she says, was embracing technology, which saved her about $50 a month. Now, $50 a month may not sound like a big deal, but let's see what this $50 covers. Another adjustment that Charita made to save money on groceries was the decision to use technology to her advantage. By using two grocery shopping apps, she made some big changes in her food budget. Okay. Talk a little bit more to us, Sharita. Because when it comes to grocery shopping apps, I'm pretty sure some people are not quite hip to it yet. Big ups to the Haynes family. The family of Marvin Haynes. Much love to you. Blessings, blessings, blessings. Welcome to the broadcast. So, the Flip app made it easy for Houston-based mom to plan meals according to her grocery deals. Fetch Rewards helped Sharita earn gift card bonuses on food purchases that she needed to make anyway. So using these two convenient tools on her mobile phone, Sharita racked up a monthly savings of at least $50. Again, how much are you spending on groceries each month for you to be... Now she has gone from $250 to, with one cost saving method, to another $50. So now she's at $300 in the month with these savings. Tip number three, she says, is shopping from the pantry. Now, if the things are already in your pantry, how are you going to be shopping from your pantry and saving money? What are you doing at that point? Well, the final stage, or the final change that Sharita made to her grocery buying habits, was shopping from her pantry first. This decision saved her about $100 a month. So now we're talking about $400 each month. I would use all or most of the items in my pantry before going to the grocery store. The working mom watched videos for inspiration on making new meals from pantry ingredients. Okay, so now we're at $400 a month. Okay, we can do basic math. This is how this woman ended up saving $4,800. It was over the course of 12 months. You say $400, 12 months, 4 times 12, that's 48. So she has saved $4,800 with doing these three things: shopping from the pantry, embracing technology, and buying in bulk. Buying in bulk saved her $250 a month. 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I don't know what she was doing prior to this. Why she actually needed to start going to buy in bulk, because clearly she had some things in her pantry already. So what was it that she was buying in addition? What was it that she was buying before? So she was wasting money. So what apparently happened is that she realized that she was wasting money. How about that? So, where are we wasting money? And what changes can we make to fix that? We're going to take a quick little break, and when we come back, we're going to talk some more. But during this break, we're also going to part company with those on Clubhouse and Facebook. 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For those of you who don't know the link, it is in the comment section. Let me go ahead and pin it so that you can, it'll be there. Wherever you are, you can just see it right there at the bottom of the comment section on Facebook Live. Those of you on Clubhouse, it is in the description. 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It's real easy. Just click on it, go over to Kevin Stew. I made a little change on the website. I don't know if this will be a permanent change. It's a temporary change to the chat room. My chat room was not behaving itself well. So I made a change. There's a new stew pot. So there's a button that says click to join chat. Click on that, jump into the stew pot. It's what others call a chat room, but on kevinstew.com, it's the stew pot. It's where we keep things interactive and bubbling. 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Miss Do, big ups to you on YouTube Live. Much love to you. And of course, call your friends, tell your friends, friends of your friends, friends of your enemies, enemies of your friends, and your enemies too, because information is good for everybody. We don't want to be stingy with it. Let's go ahead and share it. 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You like your man smelling sweet? 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So let's go ahead and keep the broadcast going by supporting the businesses. All right. So those of you who are into skincare, and even if you're not, no worries. There's something there for you too. Ladies and gentlemen, if you want to balance your skin tone and you're not into the powders and such, don't worry. There's a little thing that they call the CC cream over there on MaryKay.com/KevinStew. You can check it out. This picture that you see here on your screen is a friend of mine who tried the CC cream, and she absolutely, positively just loves it. So she and her son had come over. We had done a little pampering party. They did their hand washing with the brain fog, but we did the hand washing, we did the face care, and the satin handset was what she had used, and she was so happy. So you can check it out too. It's called the CC cream, and you can also get your satin handset at MaryKay.com/KevinStew. All right, y'all, check it out and tell me if you like it.
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0: track called Peace of Mind is a Holiday.
1: Spend some time with the ones that I want you to be okay.
0: Doesn't it feel good though when you know that everything is going just right? You have a comfortable amount of stress. And I do say a comfortable amount of stress because I don't know at what point we ever end up being stress-free, totally stress-free. But to be at peace in your mind, that's when you know that you pretty much are in a comfortable place, because you are okay with what is going on around you. You are managing to make ends meet comfortably. Not that you're making them meet and you are just cool with it. You know, everything is all great. You don't need to worry about any of the bills or anything like that. There's a level of a healthy level of concern about making your bills and taking care of your financial responsibilities. As we're looking at the financial side of our community life tonight, we're looking at money saving options, and this financial coach says, you know, Sharita says, hey, listen, these are some things that I have been doing and they have worked for me. Her name is Sharita M. Humphrey. You can check her out. You can look her up and see if she has any more tips that you can use. These changes that we looked at in the first segment, she says, these changes helped to offset the negative impact that inflation was having on her grocery bills. But the newfound grocery shopping habit helped her wind up with extra savings as well. So Sharita had the enjoyable task of figuring out how to use the extra money. She says, I've committed to spending only a small percentage of the extra savings. I treat myself to a monthly facial on an item on my shopping wish list and a weekend road trip once per quarter. All right. For those of you that like facials, you heard when I took the break, right? I mentioned Mary Kay.

a product, get a good product. So if you have to spend a little bit more to get a good product, do so because it lasts longer and it does a better job. You know, it's like buying dishwashing liquid. We all know by now that you have an inferior dishwashing liquid and you have a superior dishwashing liquid. The inferior ones tend to be a little bit thinner. They don't give you that suds. And it reminds me of a meme I saw this past weekend. And as a Jamaican, if it doesn't sud up, it's no good. So, you know, but you can tell by the viscosity of it, of the soap, you know. A little bit will go a long way if it is thick enough, right? And so you know the difference in products. So not to say that somebody is going back to the stuff that I was talking about, to the face, the skincare, it has to be thick. No. It just has to be good quality. And so find products that are of good quality. Spend the money on that, because the cheaper things are not going to last and you'll end up being penny wise and pound foolish, because you're going to have to buy that thing again in a shorter time span. So think on these things as you look about saving options, money saving options. So Sharita, with her savings, she decided to get herself a little monthly facial, and she would get one thing of her shopping wish list, and she would every 3 months or within a 3 month span do one road trip. Well, whether it is jump on a plane and go somewhere or what. Again, we don't know her family size. We don't know what it costs to take a road trip. But she has saved $400 a month with these little tips, these little tricks that she has decided to use. So if you're interested in cutting your food budget like Sharita did, consider making some grocery shopping changes as well. And as we're talking, I'd like for you to share with me some of your shopping habits, some of your tips. 773-789-STEW, 773-789-7839. Let me put the number up on the screen. Money is on my mind. 773-789-7839. You can call, text, WhatsApp, Telegram, wherever you are in the world. Tell me how shopping goes for you if you are on the other side of the world. If you're over there in the UK, or like my new friends over there in Ethiopia, you know, if you're in the African continent, let me know. How does shopping work for you? What are some of the things that you can do to save money when you go shopping? 773-789-STEW. So the financial coach suggests doing a spending audit. She says, I would encourage you to review your bank statements for the last 30 to 60 days to see how much you're eating out. Those who are eating out. Reducing dining out purchases can help you put money back in your monthly grocery budget. Sharita also recommends using cash to avoid overspending on food purchases and planning meals around deals at your local grocery stores. When I was growing up, my mother and her siblings, because it became a family thing, this was where I was introduced to buying things in bulk. So my mother, I have a pair of identical twin aunts, and they would come over on the weekend, and with my mother, they all look like triplets. It was amazing. So they would come over and then they would all go grocery shopping. They'd go and do this one bulk grocery shopping, come back to the house and separate the things. That was how they shopped. That happened every Saturday. And that became a family day, because my cousins would come over and we'd play, and we had a big backyard, and we'd be out in the backyard all day. Then there would be this one big cooking done for the day, whether it is soup or a one pot meal or something simple. If they went out and bought chicken, they would come home and doctor it up. And this is, I do that till today if I go.

0: go to the store and I buy chicken already prepared, I come home and I doctor it. I make it my own, give it my own flair and flash and style. So this was something that I learned from back then. And that is how my family had been saving collectively. So it takes a village, and if you have friends nearby and y'all can get together and go shopping, do that. Because it takes care of a couple of things. It takes care of that bonding time. So now you're going out together without going out to, yes, you are going out to spend, but you're going out to spend on your households. And if you do so collectively and you buy in bulk, then it can be your either group date or your date, because friends date. You know, it's not always a sexual thing. No, you make a date out of, you're hanging out with your friend, that's dating. So take that time to socialize with your friend, and you can catch up with what was going on in the week and tell them that story of that other date that you went on. You know, that kind of a thing. What the kids are doing, you know, what you're working on, that new idea that you have that you want to embark on. You can use this time to take care of that. So you don't have to be eating out to be sharing this moment. You can be going out to buy things for your gross, for your household. You could be restocking for your household on that outing, and that is your date where you catch up and take care of all of that. So now you can just chill. You know, you've done your grocery shopping. All you have to do now is whatever cleaning you have to do at home, then you take care of that. You have time to chill, and it doesn't have to be expensive either. You can go over to each other's house and just chill. Perfect, isn't it? You already have groceries, you know what you all bought, you know what, who's gonna bring what. You can do a potluck. Continue saving. And the savings continue. What would you do as part of your savings plan? So the financial coach suggests doing a spending audit. Have you done a spending audit? Do you have any idea what a spending audit is? Check out your bank statements. What are you spending on? Because I guarantee you, each of these little things make a big difference. And so if you're buying coffee every day as you are making your way to work, then unless there's someone at that coffee store, that coffee shop, that you particularly have made it your point of duty to interact with them, and this is how you interact, why don't you just do the coffee yourself and buy yourself an insulated mug? Put the coffee in that and go your merry way. So now, not only does that coffee last because it's an insulated mug, so it keeps it hot, or if you're into iced coffee, it keeps it cold, whichever. But you have done some bulk coffee buying. So you're saving on the time and the gas to stop at that store, that shop where you get your coffee. And what you paid for that one cup of coffee, what you bought your coffee for, you probably covered 3 times easily that much coffee. So I'm just saying, I'm not a coffee drinker, but I'm using it as an example because that seems to be the go-to for everyone. You know, I gotta get my coffee. It's a thing. It's in the movies, it's on TV, it's in comics, it's everywhere. Listen, whatever it is that your choice of beverage, soda, wine, whatever. Of course, you don't make your own wine, but you can make your own soda. And you can make it so that it's not that sugar on fizz, that fizzy sugar substance that we get all the time, causing our blood sugar levels to go up. So you can also get your little little carbonating machine that would make, you can give you just carbonated water. And you use your regular water that you have at home, whether you filter your water through your tap or you get bottled water, whatever it is. Even that is another money-saving tip. Because are you going to go with bottled water? Or are you just going to get a filter and put it on your tap and let that do the work? How are you, you know, these are little ways that we can be saving. But because we haven't stopped to just pay attention to the little things that make a big difference, we miss it. And we keep looking for that big fix when these little fixes can add up to that big thing. I grew up with a saying, 1-1 cocoa fools basket. And this is how the farmers came in with their big hauls. Because it's each one that they put in their baskets that filled up the basket. Literally. So do the little things. And see the difference that it makes. Now, as soon as I started looking at this topic for tonight, I thought of the toilet. Not that we're flushing money down the toilet, but with our spending habits. But is there anyone out there that puts a bottle filled with water or a rock, anything that will take up space, in their toilet tank to minimize the amount of water that is used per flush? Does anybody do that? This is an old school water saving trick. Put something in your tank that displaces that much amount of water. So it can be a rock, a big rock. If you don't want to drop a rock in your toilet tank, so it would risk of cracking the tank or something, get a 2-liter bottle and just fill it up and just rest it in one corner of the tank. Sounds crazy? Okay, I understand that. But tell me, are you using less water when you do it? Makes sense, right? So, those of you who that trick is new to you, you're welcome. Now, there are some people that have gone and done some other cost money saving, gone on some other money saving adventures. And according to financebuzz.com, there are some moves that you can make if you want to stop living paycheck to paycheck. Now, in the United States, a whole lot more people are living paycheck to paycheck today than 10 years ago. And yeah, 10 years may sound like a long time, but I'm going to go out on a limb and say 3 years ago. There are more people living paycheck to paycheck today than 3 years ago. How about that for a statistic? How much more? I didn't really go down and do the details, but there are more people living paycheck to paycheck today. So, what are some things that you can do to stop living paycheck to paycheck? Because this can now mean, according to financebuzz.com, sleepless nights spent wondering if you'll cover your bills or if something unexpected happens, you know, how you're going to manage. Even if you're an expert at timing your bill payments, so you clear all your bills, it can be so stressful that your blood pressure goes up, you lose sleep, and you know, once you start losing sleep, everything else goes downhill. Because lack of sleep affects everything. It affects your thinking, so your cognition is off. It affects your heart rate, can affect your blood pressure. You just start to become, or getting closer and closer to becoming a ticking time bomb. Or, because, you know, you can be a time bomb, but just not ticking. So you're not in danger. But once that ticking starts, you know the countdown is on. And it's just a matter of time before boom. And so, if you're a slow ticking time bomb, then good. You're on your regular path to detonation. Cool. We can work with that. But if the dial on your ticker spinning like a fan, that's a problem. So if you're ready to break the cycle of living paycheck to paycheck and get back to the point where you can have a good sound sleep, there are some simple moves, according to financebuzz.com, that you can start making today, right now, as I bring them to you, that could help you to start earning and saving more. You ready for it? Okay. We're gonna get into it as soon as we come back from this break. So, call some more friends, tell some more friends, friends of those friends of your enemies, enemies of your friends, and I'm pretty sure you can find a couple more enemies too. Tell everybody. The Night Shift with DJ Kevin Stew is on. It's Community and Finance Night. And tonight we're looking at money saving options. What are yours? Don't you want to help somebody save some money today? Yeah. Tell them, let's talk. So when we come back from this break, we're going to talk some more. And look at some ways that we can move from this paycheck to paycheck living. Wouldn't that be sweet? We'll be right back.
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2: 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Teddy Greaves Jr. with 6 brand new songs out now on his brand new EP, Teddy Greaves Jr. with songs you know and love, like Can You Stop the Rain? 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One Last Cry. 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Can't over. Wait Too Long. 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One Last Cry. 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
3: Yes, yes, yes. Akara Mantino, I'm making noise right now. You are locked in to DJ Kevin Stew on the night shift. Help the poor.

0: the sound of Mighty Dread working out of Sly and Robbie, bringing us back from the break. A track called Take It to the Poor. And you know, many of us are just a fraction away from ending up in a cardboard box on the side of the street ourselves. Just a paycheck away. That's the reality of it, and it's because of how the economy has gone. And yeah, there's sometimes not a whole lot that we can do about it, but if we change our what we're doing on a regular, then that could make a significant difference. So according to financebuzz.com, here are some things that you can do to move away from living paycheck to paycheck. As we get back into community and finance tonight, our topic being money saving options. First thing they're suggesting is get $10 to start investing in some of the big name stocks. All right, so if you want to break the cycle of living paycheck to paycheck, it may be time you take a look at starting to invest for your future. Even if you don't have a lot of money to invest, you don't have to let that stop you. You can start investing with $5 or less. So you have investment apps or investment programs that are available, and some you have some that were built for beginner investors where you can buy fractional shares or partial shares in companies that are household names. So some of the big stock that you look at them and you're thinking, okay, so one share of their stock costs like $150. And immediately you're saying, boy, that is gas for, that's three trips to the gas station for me. So you can't just blow that on one share of a stock. No problem. You can buy a partial share. So spend a $10 or a $5 and get your piece of that stock. And you just nurse that and you add to it as you can. Normally, a single share of these companies would cost hundreds or sometimes thousands of dollars. But you only need as little as $5 to get started with some of these investing apps. So go ahead and check out which one might be best for you. There are some that offer tools and guidance to help you along the way, so you can use their apps to track your investments. As a bonus, some of them will give you money to add to your investment or money to add to invest when you deposit a minimum. So, you know, go ahead, do your shopping, read up, check out the reviews, and see what would work for you. Shopping online has its perks. And so the next thing is to stop overpaying when you shop online. It is super convenient, yes, but it can be time consuming to find the best deals. So instead of hunting for coupon codes, because let's face it, they don't always work, and opening up tens of thousands of browser apps, tabs to compare prices, there are some shopping aids that are available. And apparently Capital One Shopping is one of them. Now, according to Finance Buzz, this makes saving money effortless. Just add the browser extension when you check out, and it will scour the internet for coupon codes that will help you to save money. And before you check out at your favorite online stores, it will give you a notification with a by way of a pop-up that lets you know if you can get this product somewhere else cheaper. So that's a really cool thing to have. And so if you can find these little aids, if you do a lot of online shopping, then go ahead and do that. Your car insurance. Now, if you drive, you know you must have car insurance. So number three on this list is cancel your car insurance. And so you'd think, boy, that's kind of crazy. Well, here's the thing. You could be wasting $500 every year on overpriced second-rate car insurance. And you should probably cancel your existing car insurance, according to Finance Buzz, right now, because there's something much better. There is a tool from Finance Buzz, apparently, talk about doing your own promotions. That too will help you to save money. If you have a little business, do your own promotions. Or collectively promote. Like, you have a broadcast like mine, where I have a feature where I can feature you and your business. Advertise with me, and so you're not only advertising your business or your product, but you get to come on this broadcast where you're investing in, because you're not only investing in yourself, but you're investing in this broadcast. So in doing so, you get to say what you can't say on this 30 or 60 second commercial, because there's so much more to your business or so much more to your products that you have to tell the story. So if you have platforms like mine, and here I have a network, so you come to me and you get to my network. Now, of course, I'm going to make it competitive, but also beneficial to my network. And that is how networking happens. That's how it works. Each one helps another, and you grow collectively. And then you share within that body. That's how some communities do it. So you have several people in the community, and each of them provide a different service, and they buy from each other because they are going to spend with each other. And in turn, they all grow. See how that works? And so, according to Finance Buzz, they have a tool that tells you if your car insurance is, if you're overpaying on your car insurance. And they say on average, they find about $500 a year in savings for drivers. And once you try it out, you don't have to look for affordable car insurance again, because they go out and find the most affordable car insurance for you. And it's free. Now, if there's nothing that you could want, it is to beat free 99, because nothing beats free 99. So go ahead and get your free tools that help you to save money. Now, you can also do a low interest loan. Now, that might sound crazy, because you are in debt, so why go further in debt? Well, if you're looking for a chunk of change and earn more than $20,000 a year, a personal loan could be your best option. And there are loan providers out there that can give you a loan up to $50,000 with a rate as low as 2.49%. And so, of course, you go and you check to see if you qualify and such. And some of them will run a background and a credit check. Some of them will do a soft check. Some of them will do a hard check. Some of them will not do a check that will affect your score at all. They will do a check that will not affect your score. So this is an option also. 2.49% doesn't sound too bad. $50,000? Yeah, that doesn't sound too bad at all. So maybe you see a turn of events coming up. Once you make more than $20,000 a year, you're pretty much guaranteed for this loan. Check it out. You can build passive income by investing in real estate EFTs. Now, I don't know how many people are into investing, but if you can build passive income from something, it is worth taking a look, right? So imagine earning passive income every month just by holding a little bit of money in an account. That's it. Holding some money. Again, some of these investing tools provide you with that. And you can invest in real estate related EFTs, the exchange traded funds, like the real estate tycoons. And you have a few places: real estate tycoon, real estate of the union, iShares, US real estate ETF, and more. These ETFs, did I say EFTs? ETFs are like buckets that hold stocks. They have stocks, bonds, other assets. And they do so in the real estate sector. It doesn't always happen, but if those assets ever paid a dividend, there's a possibility you could earn more money in your sleep than you do as you go out and work every day. And with fractional shares, you could get a piece of some of the hottest real estate deals in these ETFs without being a millionaire. Now, will it get you to millionaire status? I guess if you work it right, you could probably make your way up there. But it takes money to make money. Normally, a single share of these ETFs could cost hundreds or even thousands of dollars. But again, all you need is about $5 to get started. And it's an affordable way to invest in real estate and start building passive income. But you have to start somewhere. Again, one cocoa, full basket. 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The process takes minutes, and if qualifying payments are identified, you can include this positive information in your Experian credit file. And there's a note here. 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Since launching, Experian Boost has collectively increased FICO scores across America by over 10 million points collectively. It's 100% free, and new potential credit scores take effect immediately. Isn't that a sweet deal? Now, there is another thing. It's called see how much this pointer here. number 7 on their list. See how much money you can get back from this account. Now, when it comes to accounts, bank accounts, savings account, any of these financial institution accounts, it's touch and go, hit or miss. Let's look at what they say in this first before I get into my spiel about it. If you aren't already using this particular credit card, you may be missing out on extra cash with every purchase you make. It is called aspiration. Now, that's the name of the company, that's the name of the debit card. They give you up to 10% cash back every time you swipe your card. So, shopping for clothes, going to the pharmacy, grocery shopping, 10%, up to 10% cash back. And they say all you have to do is to enter your email address and link your bank account. And this is free. Your money is kept safe with military level security, and your deposits, they say, won't fund fossil fuels. So it's worth a look. I'm not telling you to go ahead and jump into this. It's Aspiration debit card. The investment portal is Stash that they've been talking about, but there are a bunch of others. Do your research. Again, my job is to stimulate your appetite, not satisfy your hunger. I don't have all the answers, but I do give you something to start with, and then you can do the rest. Finally, they say you can borrow up to $35,000 to crush your debt. From where? Well, if you're looking for a chunk of change to pay off a debt, again, personal loan is a good option. And there is I don't think this is the last one. There is more. Yes, there is more. Loans under 36 will match you with loan providers that fit your specific needs. 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There's no application fee, no minimum credit score. And you get to see these loans that are available. Just check to see if you qualify, and if you are approved, you could receive your loan as soon as the next business day. Again, if you can get a low interest loan, start doing some of these investments and work your way to paying it off, you'd be in good stead. Is it worth the trick? Is it worth the look? I think at least worth a look. Because you may be having difficulty meeting your next month's rent, there is a thing called trim up to $720 from your bills with a budgeting app that does it all. Sneaky companies will do little underhanded things when they give you these free subscriptions. So, all right, canceling that random, it was just a free subscription chance, free trial subscription, and you had done this 2 years ago, 3 years ago sometimes, you know, but you forgot to cancel the subscription and now you're in it and you just said, okay, I may as well stay. 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So you can start enjoying the hard-earned money that you make and stop wasting it on needless fees. But wait, there's more. You can find a side hustle. Now, I know a lot of people that get into side hustles. Now, if you want to call it a side hustle and don't view it as a personal business, that's up to you. But what you call it could be the difference with how you work it. So if you can imagine having an extra $5,000 in income for the year, well, what could you do with that $5,000? Could it pay off some bills? Could it reduce your debt? Could it put you in a position to buy into an investment that you never saw yourself doing before? Could it give you a vacation? Possibilities are endless. While there are plenty of ways to add extra cash to your bank account, one of the best ways, according to Finance Buzz, is taking a side hustle. But you have to be careful because there are a bunch of junk scams out there, right? So you have to know which ones are legit and which ones can earn you some real money. And you have to weigh the pros and the cons. What do you have to do? You know, how long will it take you to make X amount of dollars if you get into this side hustle? How much do you have to spend to make this money? Do you have to buy in to start this side hustle? You know, all these little things come into play. And so you have to weigh your pros and your cons. Nobody said it was easy. Don't get it twisted. But it is possible. And so we all look at reaching these goals. But we miss the point or the part between envisioning the goal and reaching the goal. There's a space in between there. And that space is where the work comes in. How much work are you going to put in to get to where you want to be? And that is where things can get sticky. Because we don't always have that drive. But we need to. Because there's somewhere that we want to be. There's a comfort zone that we want to be in. There is that gift that we want to give our children. There's that retirement package that we want to set up. There is that college fund that we want to provide for little Johnny. You know, all these things. But the work, we don't know how to put in the work. And so we end up being this entitled bunch that say, but I'm deserving of that. I should have that. Missing out on the part where you need to work to get that. Because anything worth having is worth working for.
1: And this is a real life story. It's time to get going. No.
0: As we kick off musical therapy tonight. This is on a Denver donor.
1: I mean that with the midnight touch.
0: Oh, it's called 12 a.m.
1: I got to reach it.
0: Also known as Reach It.

zone of Dan Vadona kicking off musical therapy. Called 12 a.m. He says, listen, no matter what, you know, I've got to reach it. I have to do what it takes. I have to put in the work. And that's what we do right here on the Night Shift with DJ Kevin Stew. 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Zona Cass Smith. 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

0: wouldn't even try. But if the bell rings, wonder what I'll do. I pick myself.
1: This is Zona Jack Radics.
0: Off the floor. Kick myself.
1: The track is called True to Myself.
0: The door.

0: This is the son of Yishka. His rendition of How Could I Live.
1: How could I live?
0: As we bounce through our musical therapy segment.
1: Could I

the son of perfect. Get him on his saying, I don't want to wait in pain. Not about in vain, but in pain. Let me wait in vain now. Just don't let me wait in pain.

And you go to Blue Martini on a Sunday night. This is Blue Martini in Sunrise East. Then you'll see this guy on, with a band on stage. His name is Marlon Farquharson. She's running out of time. Worked out the Visions band. This track is called Crying From The Pain. Working out with Blue. She's in the state of mind. I want to thank you all for tuning in. Thank you for bouncing with us through the broadcast and in through musical therapy. As we part, do remember to look out for most of your community. Remember, your community is not just the development that you live in, but it spreads far and wide. So those that you pass on the bus, the plane, the boat, or the train, whether you walk, ride, or drive, these are members of your community. Do something good for them today, because you never know who's going to do something good for you tomorrow. My name is DJ Kevin Stew. This is what I like to do it to you, for you, and with you every Monday, Tuesday, and Wednesday right here at KevinStew.com. Good morning, good afternoon, good day to you, wherever you are in the world, from right here in South Florida. I bid you all a very good night. Be good. If you can't be good at it. Take care until we do it again. Greetings and salutations, one and all. You're invited to tune in to the night shift with DJ Kevin Stew. It airs on Mondays with Community and Finance, Tuesdays with Healthy Love, and Wednesdays with Real Talk from 10 p.m. to midnight Eastern Time. Come spend some time interacting in the stew pot where we keep things bubbling and wind down in musical therapy. The Night Shift with DJ Kevin Stew is on KevinStew.com, where you're encouraged to have acceptance through enlightenment.

Egyptian. Tell them for Guan eviction. This one, yeah, it's had a bad gal edition. See them gal that contradiction. Them say them sitting tight, I bear fiction. The whole of them a beat. Body smoking, cigarette. Shit nice, figure it.

Greetings. Greetings and salutations, one and all. Just feeling a little vibe. And decided, you know what? I'm not going out tonight, so I don't know who else not going out. Let's all hang out together. I can still thank Pulse Media Group for making this happen, making all this possible. Let's have some fun. Call some friends. Tell some friends. 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We're out here having fun, y'all.

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Well, tonight shift with Kevin Stew. I probably should change it, huh? Rename my tune-in. KevinStew.com. What say you?

As the countdown is on. Countdown to what? Countdown to the release. Girl, you make my day.

You know, it's serious when they get to that point. I want to cut off everything just to get away from you. You're just non-stop. And it's not hot that you be leaving me messages every 10 minutes and then you stop by. When I first met you, you were cool, but it was game you had me. Thank you, Melly Mel, for sharing my post.

you're at work and you're bouncing out, I'm glad I could help you ease the tension of the work vibe. It's all about having some fun tonight.

If any of you have someone that this song reminds you of, you can send me a message. 773-789-STEW. Or you can put it right there in the stew pot. Just say one.

So initially I started out with this nice easy vibe. I don't know what happened. And in the morning when you're waking up, I give you loving when the sun comes up. And in the night when we turn out the lights, we'll be closer, baby, is that alright? Hey, I like circles. So if your waist is going in a circular motion, how it's got to be. So if you give it all to me, I'm gonna be what you want. Yeah, we take those. Never giving up, never giving up, cause I love it when we kiss it, and I love it when we talk. Never wanted nothing that I wanna be. Really hashtag happy. No letting go. Never giving up, never giving up. I have a remix to it.

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Always there when they're needed. Once again, thanks to Pulse Media Group for making all this possible.

I appreciate it. 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Her. What about appreciate loving? Don't you appreciate love your good buddy?

0: So my favorite part of this song is coming up in just a few, right?
1: Now check this out. One day back in Philly, four guys wanted to sing. They came up to me, I said, but what's your name?
0: And after I get through this part,
1: then I

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Don't be shy. 773-789-STEW. You can call me, you can text me. 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

0: 23 minutes to go as we wind it on down. 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
1: I knew a girl named Nikki, I guess you could say she was a sex fiend. I met her in a hotel lobby, masturbating with a magazine. She said, how'd you like to waste some time? 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
0: come on, fantasy.
1: This is the one that's all little Nikki Grimes.
0: One of my all-time favorite Prince songs.

to say big ups to lead vocalist from Third World, Mr. AJ Brown. On my memories of you. This here is one of my all-time favorite AJ Brown tunes.

just 10 more to go. I want to thank you all for sticking around, hanging out, wiggling and jiggling. This is how I like to do it, to you, for you, and with you. 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

0: pussy just turns me on.
1: 5 minutes to go. You never know. I want to thank y'all for giving me this good love tonight. I'm back in my regular program on Monday, 10 to midnight Eastern Time, right here, kevinstew.com.

Yep. This is it, folks. You know we belong together. The end of the road. I don't have no time for you to be playing my heart like this. I want to thank you. Forever, baby. One and all. We belong together. And you know that I'm right. We'll do this again soon, okay? And love. Enjoy each other. Hug somebody. Tell someone you love that you love them. And I'm not talking about Eros love. I'm talking about just regular, good, take care of each other love. Because believe it or not, we all are one. So take care of each other. Look out for someone in your community. Remember, your community is not just the development you live in, but it spreads far and wide. So whether you walk, ride or drive, those that you pass on the bus, on the plane, on the boat, on the train, these are all your neighbors and your friends. Do something nice for one of them today, because you never know who's going to do something nice for you tomorrow. My name is DJ Kevin Stew. This is how I like to do it, to you, for you, and with you. Take care until Monday. The night shift with DJ Kevin Stew. It's community and finance.

0: Greetings, greetings, greetings, and salutations. Let's have some fun. Here we go. Kicking it off with a little new music.
1: Where you want me for you? I'm so proud to call you my empress.
0: I just might play this again later on.

This is Tenille. Man, you're beautiful. Alright, you ready to have some fun? Let's go!

Hey, listen, if you guys in South Florida, you can catch the Congo Bongo man himself, Jadon, with Chana Lee, Ferna Burner, Jayote, and Alexander Starr performing live at the third annual Caribbean Celebrity Basketball Game. Don't want to miss it. It'll be happening at the VEH Youth Enrichment Center down in Miramar, 7000 Miramar Parkway.

what I wore head from shops. Working all with Johnny Gill. Slow and sexy. I tell you, it's a vibe. 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

I got to share this picture with y'all when I get it. 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
0: Working out with Tiffany Silva. 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

Damn.

you sit down and you just wind up just a little bit. 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How about that?

Tell me where you're from. 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And don't say your mother.

That's so crazy. And I just thank you for hanging out with me tonight. Those of you in the South Florida area, remember, it's all about the third annual Caribbean Celebrity Basketball Tournament at the VEH Youth Enrichment Center. 7,000 Miramar Parkway in Miramar, Florida. Doors open at midday. And just the thought of never waking up with you again. And right after that, it's a reggae vibe showcase, so it's a full day. I gotta get some rest so I can be there. I'd love if you could join me.

I'll tell you where I'm going. I'm going to bed. Feel free to join me. We can meet up in dreamland. My name is DJ Kevin Stew, and I normally do it to you, for you, and with you. Monday, Tuesday, and Wednesday on the night shift from 10 to midnight Eastern time. This was just a special thing, for no special reason. Happy holiday weekend to you here in the US. Memorial weekend it is. Those of you going out to the Caribbean Celebrity All-Star Game, big ups. I'll see you there. Those of you going to White Tees and Blue Jeans event, Breezing on the Bay, out in Pembroke Pines, I'll see you there. That's on Monday. But if you're not going to any of those, right here, and it's right here. I'll see you Monday night, right after Real Rockers with Moana. Take care, be good, and if you can't be good at it.

Good morning, good morning, good morning. Happy hump day to you. Like I said, welcome to the special midnight mix. Yeah, I felt inspired tonight. Or should I say this morning? Kicking us off a little Chevelle Franklin. It's called Here I Am.

0: Cynthia Sloss.
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0: Cynthia Sloss. That's the title of the track, I Believe I'm Gonna Love You. Good morning to you, those of you hanging out

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Track called End Our Feelings. 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Yeah, I have to put on a late night voice.

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0: 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How many times has someone died inside for you? 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

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I just do.

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Right here on kevinstew.com. I'm gonna leave you with a little A.J. Brown, When You Love.

Okay. 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
1: Doop,

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This is Percy Sledge. 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

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The Eagles, Hotel California. And the tossing on air supply before I get out of here tonight, too.

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Thank you for sharing. Thank you for hanging out. I just want y'all to know that no matter what, you are on my mind. 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It's community and finance night. We're hanging out with Paul, Mr. Flavors Johnson. Come on by. Until then, you are always home. I'm out of here. Thank you. Peace and love.

Egyptian. Tell them to go on eviction. 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Body smoking, cigarette, shit nice, figure.

Greetings, greetings. Greetings and salutations, one and all. Just feeling a little vibe. And decided, you know what? I'm not going out tonight, so I don't know who else not going out. Let's all hang out together. I can still thank Pulse Media Group for making this happen, making all this possible. Let's have some fun. Call some friends. 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

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Anything goes, anywhere, anyhow. 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

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Well, the night shift with Kevin Stew. I probably should change it, huh? Rename my tune-in.

You know, it's serious when they get to that point. I want to cut off everything just to get away from you. You're just nonstop, and it's not hot that you be leaving me messages every 10 minutes and then you stop by. When I first met you, you were cool, but it was game you had me. Thank you, Melimel, for sharing my post.

after work and you're bouncing out. I'm glad I could help you ease the tension of the work vibe. It's all about having some fun tonight.

If any of you have someone that this song reminds you of, you can send me a message. 773-789-STEW. Or you can put it right there in the stew pot. Just say one.

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And in the morning when you're waking up, I give you loving when the sun comes up. And in the night when we turn out the lights, we'll be closer, baby, is that alright? Hey, I like circles. So if your waist is going in a circular motion, how it's got to be. 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Yeah, we take those. Never giving in, I'm never giving up, cause I love it when we kiss it, and I love it when we talk. Never wanted nothing that I wanna be. Really, hashtag happy. No letting go. Never giving in, I'm never giving up. I have a remix to it.

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Always there when they're needed. Once again, thanks to Pulse Media Group for making all this possible.

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0: So my favorite part of this song is coming up in just a few, right?
1: Now check this out. One day back in Philly, four guys wanted to sing. 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
0: And after I get through this part,
1: then I

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Don't be shy. 773-789-STEW. You can call me, you can text me. 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

0: I've been practicing. 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
0: The right button versus the left button, right?

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Lead vocalist from Third World, Mr. AJ Brown. This here is one of my all-time favorite AJ Brown tunes.

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1: I want to thank y'all for giving me this good love tonight. 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

Yep. This is it, folks. You know we belong together. The end of the road. I don't have no time for you to be playing my heart like this. I want to thank you. Forever, baby. One and all. We belong together. And you know that I'm right. We'll do this again soon, okay? And love. Enjoy each other. Hug somebody. Said we'd be forever. Tell someone you love that you love them. And I'm not talking about Eros love. I'm talking about just regular, good, take care of each other love. Because believe it or not, we all are one. So take care of each other. Look out for someone in your community. Remember, your community is not just the development you live in, but it spreads far and wide. So whether you walk, ride or drive, those that you pass on the bus, on the plane, on the boat, on the train, these are all your neighbors and your friends. Do something nice for one of them today, because you never know who's going to do something nice for you tomorrow. My name is DJ Kevin Stew. This is how I like to do it, to you, for you, and with you. Take care until Monday. The night shift with DJ Kevin Stew. It's community and finance.